0: comms.
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Art Tatum kicking off the Midnight Hours for this week. Hello and welcome. The show's called The Midnight Hours. We're here till midnight. My name's Colin. Yes, that's Mr. Art Tatum working with Red Callender and Joe Jones from the mid-50s with Cole Porter's Love for Sale. All right, let's continue on. We are going to sort of go to New Orleans in this next set. We've got some Delphine Marsalis, some Herlin Riley, and then a Canadian guy who likes to do that sound, some Michael Case Hammer. So let's get started with some Delphine Marsalis.

Michael Casehammer, Who Are You, from his album Something New. Now, a song that featured both Colin James and Randy Bachman on guitar there. Anyways, before Mr. Casehammer,

probably the least known of the Marsalis brothers, a trombone player. He still lives in New Orleans, runs a big band, and he goes in every size, every unit. I've seen him play on various videos and stuff with various size units. That was an octet doing Br'er Rabbit from Minions and Dominions to start off that set. Branford Marsalis was playing the piano on that one. All right, it's 9:28. We're just about done with the first half hour of the show. We're going to go now to Antonio Hart from his first album back in 1991. He was working with Roy Hargrove and his stuff lots back then, and I think the Jazz Messengers in that era. Anyways, this was an album called For the First Time, and we are going to listen to the title track. Here we go.

0: That's the real, ladies and gentlemen. That's the real.
1: Two live things to finish off that set. From the mid-90s there in Portland, Jessica Williams, working with Leroy Vinegar and Mel Brown, gave us Wrap Your Troubles in Dreams from the album Encounters. Before the mid-90s, Jessica Williams, we heard the mid-60s Ramsey Lewis Trio live in Washington with the famous In Crowd song, and began with something from Antonio Hart's first album, the title track, thing he wrote called For the First Time, a track that featured Roy Hargrove on trumpet there, doing some tasty stuff. And of course, Roy Hargrove was with Novus Records at that same time. It's 9:48. 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
1: So when I'm out shopping for music, if I see something put out by Stellar Records, I just buy it. Corey we does such a great job. So this is the Tilden Webb Trio, and we're going to listen to a track from that album. Which one did I cue up here? We're going to listen to something called Lady J. Here we go. Tilden Webb Trio.

Hello, my name is Billy Boy Arnold, and that means I sing nothing but the blues. You listen to radio station CJSR in Edmonton. Good blues to you.

Back in early 1990s, that's PJ Perry working with the Kenny Barron Trio, doing You'd Be So Easy to Love. The album's called Worth Waiting For. It was recorded in 91, and then this disc I'm holding was released by Just In Time Records in 2003. Before Mr. PJ Perry, we heard Grammy Award winning R&B album of the year from whatever year that was, 2003, 2004. Mary Blige, The Breakthrough, and we heard Enough Crying from that. And we began with some live Tilden Webb Trio, and they're featuring David Fathead Newman on sax here on that. A Thing Called Lady J, and that was written for the bass player Jody Prosnick. So yeah, it's Tilden Webb Trio, Cellar Records, live at the Cellar. All right, we're well into the second hour now. It's 10 after 6, 6 after 10. About an hour ago, I played some Delphio Marsalis. The guy who was playing piano on that was a man named Mulgrew Miller, and let's listen to something from.

That's Holly Cole with the Rodgers and Hart piece called Manhattan from 2003 album called Shades. Yeah, and before that we heard Samara Joy, and she was doing Someone Watch Over Me, and from Linger a While, and we began with

Miller doing Song for Darnell, and that was inspired by the Oilers news that I was hearing all week. All right, it's 10:24. In this next set, we're going to start with some Norah Jones from the title track to Begin Again. So let's start with that, and then we're going to play a couple of tracks by Asian band leaders who emigrated to the United States. So we have Purin Lee and her sax-based septet called The Empress. And then we got band leader Jihei Lee, Purin Jin. I said Purin Lee. And then Jihei Lee and her orchestra from the 2021 album, Daring Minds. So yeah, that's what we're up to next. So here's Norah Jones getting us started.

0: That's the G.A. Lila Orchestra. The album's called Daring Mind, and we heard Why Is That? Before Miss Lee and her orchestra, we heard about half of a piece called Instant Composure by the Empress from the album Square One. 2 years ago it was released. I think my disc player crapped out there. It's just stopped playing in the middle, and previously I'd played Samara Joy in there and it was making all kinds of noises, so I don't know. I think I've turned it off, give it a little rest, and we'll see what happens in an hour or so. We began with Nora Jones, title track to Begin Again, a nice little piece there by her. All right, it's 10:38, we're just past the halfway mark of the show. The show's called The Midnight Hours. Thanks for listening.
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3: All right. Last week we played quite a bit of blues on the show. So far we haven't played any here, so let's get started with some Rockin' Highlanders.

Joe Magnarelli wrote that. It's called Bella Carolina, from the New York Hard Bop Quintet's album A Whisper Away. Before the Hard Bop Boys, we heard NDD with something from her Simple Songs for Complicated Times, her most recent album, and we heard Change This Life, and the Rockin' Highliners from late last century with

You're listening to CJSR, and did you know that CJSR stands for Cool Jams? So rad! Cool Jams, so rad. Oh, and by the way, this is confidential information, okay? So please don't tell anyone I told you this, alright? Tell my family I love them!

Thank you.

part of the jazz festival. That was called Between the Lines, from his album Desert Blue. Before Mr. Hofner, Luke Stewart's Silt Trio, from their album from a few years back called The Bottom. It's an interesting album. It kind of walks that line between being creativity and music. And that song, not so much. It was pretty experimental. It's called Angles. And yeah, but I thought we'd just stretch it out a little bit tonight, seeing as how we were after 11 o'clock. And we began with Montreux, the Daryl Anger, Barbara Higbee Quintet. And they were doing a piece called Egrets. July 1984, the Montreux Jazz Festival had a Windham Hill night, and Higbee and Anger had a contract with Windham Hill, and that's the band they put together, and they toured as Montreux after that, after the success of that album. All right, 24 minutes now after 11 o'clock. We're going to start this next set with something from Grover Washington Jr. The album is called Next Exit, back in the early 90s, and it's where he does a cover of Paul Desmond's Take Five. This is called Take Another Five.

That's a lovely little piece of music from Melissa Aldana, working with the Crash Trio. Things called M&M, and that's from a few years back now, 2014. Before that, Diane Donovan from her album Yes and No, with a piece she wrote with Andrew Glover called Dreams Gray and Yellow. And we began with an interesting and fun little cover of Take Five by Grover Washington Jr. Anyways, all right, that is that. It's 20 minutes now until midnight. We got time for about another set, maybe a set and a song. We're going to start this one off with the man who sort of created Just in Time Records, longtime jazz man out of Montreal. This is Oliver Jones.

John Stetch from Rectangle Man. That's a little thing called The Outhouse Effect. Before that, so John Stetch, expat Edmontonian, another expat Edmontonian living on the opposite coast, Jens Lindemann, from an album called Legacy Live. We heard 101 Damn Nations and Montreal's Oliver Jones.

called Legacy Live. We heard 101 Damnations, and Montreal's Oliver Jones began that set with a live version of, Waltzing Matilda, but it sounded more like, I don't know, didn't sound like Waltzing Matilda at all. George on My Mind or something, I don't know. Anyways, we're all done. That's the show for tonight. The show's called Midnight Hours. Thanks for listening. I'll be back next week at 9. It's going to do a very similar thing again. We have time for one more piece this evening. It's from the new bin here at the station. It's called Ensemble Infini is the name of the the ensemble. And the album's called Volume. And we're going to listen to a track called Rock Memory. Have a great week.

I pen a personal narrative and welcome you to hear a kid that ran a civil lyricist, the reason that they cherish us. Ladies and gentlemen, this is Arlo Maverick, and right now you're listening to CJSR FM 88.5 in the city of Edmonton.

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For want of a horse, the rider was lost. For want of a rider, the battle was lost. 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

0: Hey, yeah, give me that dial. Yeah, yeah, yeah, yeah. 88.5 FM CJSR. Yes, yes, yes.
1: Well, hey, it's Werber.

Winnipeg is the capital city of Manitoba, Canada. It's a prairie city with a population just under 800,000, about 10% of which are of Aboriginal descent. In addition to having the

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Yo, this is Speech, and you're tuned in to CJSR 88.5 FM in Edmonton. Radio that listens, baby. Arrested Development. Peace. Danger.

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0: 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And it was like this whole ritual before the road trip. You know, Daddy had to have his stuff, his music, the TV. Remember the TV and the antenna?
1: TV. Yeah, and I always tell Shantae, we would go to bed and wake up someplace else.
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1: That's a mouthful for someone who doesn't have a pencil to write.
0: Okay.
1: How about something a little simpler for me?
0: Hello?
1: How about we do this? Hello, this is Jim Messina, and you're listening to
0: CGSR.
1: You know, I'm not hearing enough, and you're cutting out. How about some simple? Is it CTSR?
0: It's CGSR.
1: CJ. CJSR. Just do that much.
0: Okay.
1: And you can add the rest of it.
0: Okay.
1: CJSR?
0: Yeah.
1: Here we go. 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

There was once a young girl who lived in my hometown, and she became famous the whole world around. With the voice of an angel, singing sweet suburban songs. But no one in our hometown knew anything was wrong. And she was a downy girl. And she was a downy girl.

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But now that I'm

Tonight I'm on a highway, 1,000 years from my hometown. Missing friends and family.

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A sweet suburban song from a long time ago.

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3: I'm so sorry I'm late. I ran here as fast as I could. I got chased by a dog. I was hopping over fences. I had to swim across the river. I had to go through so much stuff just to get here. And it was because I forgot that I had to do a pop tasting. The kind of pop tasting that I would normally do every Wednesday from 2 to 3 for my show, This Is Pop, that you can hear right here on CJSR 88.5. So as I was running and hopping and leaping and swimming with this pop on me, trying to get here to do this pop tasting for you, the listeners of CJSR 88.5, I lost track of time. I'm here now. I'm ready. So I'm going to crack this open.
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You've been lying in the corpse position, which is the position of deep relaxation, for at least 5 minutes. So you should now be nicely relaxed and ready to begin.

And today we are listening to Vienna-based band Leia. You know, they bring in some instrumentation from all across the world. I think there was some sitar earlier in the song. But it just creates...

which letter? Say it. C. K. S. R. Try again. C. K. S. R. Right. Which number count? 88. 5. 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Right. C. K. S. R. 88. 5.

Jukebox sound like a mirror in my mind. 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
2: 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I'm your miserable host, Crab, with you for another eclectic Monday morning, a melange of Etrange tunes for you. And together we'll strive for positive.

and non-experimental tunes for you this week. I was kind of all over the place assembling the show. So we'll get to some music from the Bug Club, Chad Van Galen, Happy Birthday, got a pair of David Bowie covers, I've got a Joel Plaskett cover, got music from Pulp, Angine de Poitrine, The Kinks, and so much more. In fact, it's so packed, I'll try not to talk quite as much this week. So to get things started, we're going to dial it back. Animal Collective to 2009's Merriweather Post Pavilion, which is that indie classic, My Girls, on CJSR.

Well, I wasn't sure we'd ever emerge from that extended set. Kicking off the show today with some long ones, we had Chad Van Galen in there with Pine and Clover from the fantastic Light Information, The Kinks and their classic tune Victoria, Sonic Youth from a soundtrack they did on their experimental output label SYR Records called Simon Werner à Disparu. And we heard the long jam Theme d'Alice. Animal Collective kicked off the show today. You are tuned to the mighty CJSR, it's campus-based community radio, and I am your miserable host, Crad, with you every Monday, playing eclectic music, striving for positivity. 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We'll get through this together. Digging through the CJSR library, going through the old compilation section, came across a 2003 release called Spiders from Venus, indie women artists and female-fronted bands covering David Bowie. That's the kind of compilation I'm always delighted to find in the CJSR library. I don't recognize most of the bands on this. We're going to hear from Austin, Texas artist Andrea Perry and her take on Kooks right here on CJSR.

What does Edmonton taste like? 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

Sue Georgia with his cover of Starman, way back to the Wes Anderson Life Aquatic soundtrack for that one. And before that, Andrea Perry, starting off a pair of David Bowie covers. We heard her version of Kooks from a collection I found in the CJSR library called Spiders from Venus. And that brings you right back here to your miserable host, Crad. Delighted to have you in my company on this miserable Monday morning. We're trucking through, as we do, with an eclectic mix. We're going to follow the path we kind of set there with Seu Jorge and another Brazilian artist, Ivina, an icon of Brazilian popular music. Had a run of 5 great albums in the late 60s and early 70s. And I'm a big fan of her third one, Carteo Postal. I apologize for butchering the Portuguese there. From 1971, we're going to hear a great track now called Esperar Pra Ver, right here on the mighty CJSR.

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I'm your miserable host, Crad, bringing you the eclectic sounds to soothe your wounded soul. We had an instrumental piece closing that set from Mac DeMarco and his Six Easy Hot Dogs album.

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5: 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Welcome back to another hour of It Could Be Worse here on CJSR 88.5 FM. I'm your miserable host, Crad, striving for positivity track by track, as we do every week on It Could Be Worse. Our next hour has heaps of eclectic music for you, intended to pull your spirits out of the Monday mire. I've got Mute Swan, LN Baba, Angine de Poitrine, and even an oldie from Bruce McCullough. But first, going back to 2010 with Happy Birthday, the Project of One, Kyle Thomas, who you might know as garage rocker King Tuff. They only put out one album as a trio, but it contains this banger of a track, Girls FM, on the mighty CJSR.

Sloan, sort of reprising their smeared era selves with I Love This Town. That's a cover of the Joel Plaskett tune, a song which is at least in part about smeared era Sloan. So they chose to cover it a year or two ago in celebration of Joel Plaskett's birthday on a compilation called Songs from the Gang. Shout out to Hating Kelowna, I guess. Bully in there with Six. Shout out to Breaking Your Arm. And Happy Birthday, kicking off that set from their self-titled 2010 release. We heard Girls FM, a song that will be in your head forever. I'm your miserable host, Crad, your compatriot in Monday miseries. Every Monday from 7 to 9 a.m. here on CJSR, the mightiest little campus-based community station around, located in the basement of the Students' Union Building, specifically in a dusty old bank vault, alone in the dark, watching the flickering black-and-white security camera as I speak to you now, which I think sets the tone for our next track. Going back to 1995, it's Kid in the Hall, Bruce McCullough, from the album Shame Based Man. Here's a delightful ode to watching Eraserhead on CJSR.

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I lost my mirror. And the pizza I ordered offers no reflection. I walk around the house. I think about people who have fouled me and therefore should die. 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I get drunk and watch Eraserhead.

drinking watch. 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I just order it to prove I'm still in control. 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

This behavior might disturb me if Eraserhead weren't such a fine little film. Don't you think?

Girlpool with the title track from their record Before the World Was Big. So lovely. Edmonton's own LN Baba in there with Stella from the album Onion. And Bruce McCullough, Kids in the Hall, from his album Shame-Based Man. You heard Eraserhead kick off that set. Did that put you in the mood to watch Eraserhead? It worked for me. Dear listener, did you know you can text in anytime on the Cretan line? Fire your text message to 780-492-2577. You want to reach out and connect or be left on read. The choice is mine. Let that set the tone for striving for positivity. Our next set begins with Mute Swan and their album Skin Slip. I got confused there for a minute because the track I'm about to play for you is called Cocteau Swan. My wires got crossed as to what band I was talking about and playing for you for a minute. Anyway, Mute Swan, very good. Cocteau Swan, the song, also very good, featuring Citrus Clouds. Let's hear it now.

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2: Jazz returns to the Windspear with a swingin' affair, the grand finale of this year's Jazz Fest. On June 28th, the Edmonton Jazz Orchestra and Edmonton Symphony Orchestra members are teaming up. Together, they'll create an unforgettable fusion of symphonic sound and iconic jazz hits, along with a very special appearance by three-time Juno Award winner

Wow, how are you feeling, dear listener? That was Québécois microtonal prog duo Angine de Poitrine, the track Fabienque. If you enjoyed how that sounded, wait until you see how those two look. There's nothing like them, I assure you. Children of Alice before that, with Rite of the Maypole, an unruly procession from their self-titled 2017 release. Your miserable host, Crad, feeling slightly less miserable after freaking out the squares on that last set. And dear listener, wouldn't you know it, that takes us to the end of yet another episode of It Could Be Worse. Thanks so much for tuning in this week. I've had a lot of fun sharing music with you. I'll reward your patient attitude through that last set with some more catchy, tuneful music from some bands I love, starting off with Wednesday and their track Townies. And then I'm out of here. I'll see you next week with another set of eclectic new music. Do stay tuned to CJSR all day long, dear listener. 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

0: What do we know?
1: What do we know?
0: What do we know?
2: What do we know?
0: What do we know?
1: What do we know?
0: What do we know?
1: What do we know?
0: Hi, this is Brian Fauteux.
1: And I'm Patrick Nicholson. We're two professors in the Department of Music here at the University of Alberta.
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3: The question of whether people should register their bikes and pay licenses for riding a bike is administratively a nightmare.
2: That's CJSR's bike traffic reporter.
3: Hello, my name is Carly Coleman.
2: You can hear her reports every Tuesday on the morning show, The Toast Marketing Board. Throughout June, Carly is busting myths. Myth number three, cyclists should be licensed.
3: They have had registrations and licensing programs, and they just can't keep up with the sheer weight of everybody's bikes that they have to register.
2: The red tape and admin cost for the province or city to regulate bike licenses? Oof. All for a $20 or $50 license?
3: Do you register your child's bikes? And then because your child is growing, you're going to have to get a different bike and a different helmet every iteration of their body growing into some other shape.
2: Creating this type of policy could cause people to stop biking. Carly points to Australia as an example.
3: And when they made helmets mandatory in Australia, cycling numbers plummeted. Because sometimes people can afford a bike and that is all they can afford. They can't afford $100 or whatever amount of money extra for the helmet.
2: Arguments for cyclists to be licensed often crop up when car drivers see bike infrastructure getting maintained. Say, bike lanes being cleared of snow.
3: The other argument that you often hear is cyclists should pay taxes on roads. And we already do. Like, there's no special tax for road use.
2: Car, truck, and motorcycle users pay the same taxes as cyclists, despite motor vehicles taking up way more space, needing a lot more roadway, causing heaps of wear and tear on the roads due to the weight and size of trucks and cars.
3: Anyone who lives in a city pay property taxes. We pay Alberta and federal taxes. All of that money is used for roadways and things in cities that do not account for how we use our cars, our vehicles, actually.
2: Motorists pay the same taxes as pedestrians, people who don't drive at all, or people who take the bus or bike.
3: Some amount of drivers should be more responsible for the space that they use.
2: Tolls are possible, though.
3: The City of London has a congestion tax. There's an area in the downtown of London where you must pay to drive your car into, and you get charged a tax, a premium, essentially, to go into that space. And that tax allows for them to offset the cost of all manners of infrastructure choices.
2: Probably not what people demanding cyclists get licenses and pay more taxes would be happy about. If the math is mathing, motorists should, in fact, pay more to cover the upkeep and expansion of the infrastructure they use. Busting the myth that cyclists need to be licensed so they can cover the cost of the roads and infrastructure they use.

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0: You're listening to CJSR 88.5 FM, located in Amiskwichi, Waskaikin, the city of Edmonton, which is on Treaty 6 territory, as well as Region 4 of the Métis Nation of Alberta. This is an Amiskwichi fun fact. Did you know that the traditional name of Edmonton, Amiskwichi, Waskaikin, means Beaver Hills House in Nehiyawewin, the Plains Cree language? The region of Beaver Hills has historically been important for many Indigenous peoples, including the Anishinaabe, Nakota Sioux, Nahiawak, Nitsitapi, and Sutina. The forests, lakes, and plains of Amiskwichi were abundant with natural resources and opportunities for fishing, hunting, and gathering. There is evidence of human activity in Amiskwichi dating back over 8,000 years. And it was a place for different nations to rest and replenish from long journeys between the hills and prairies every spring and fall.
1: 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You're tuned into the History of Punk on CJSR 88.5 FM. I'm Rylan, and this first song is for everyone on this Monday morning that is alienated from their labor. So really it goes out to everyone, but I don't know, that new trillionaire and anyone that's traded that new public company, SpaceX or whatever, or still has stock in it. Whatever. Anyway, this is Cox Bar.

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2: 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I'm a PhD student in the School of Public Health. I'm also the chapter lead of the Edmonton chapter of the Canadian Students for Sensible Drug Policy. 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Like just know the signs and symptoms and be able to recognize them. And the other thing is kind of prevention. So just be kind to other people. If someone tells you that they have a problem or they're struggling with something, just listen to them. And you can try and provide support or connect them to other U of A resources. If you do go on the U Alberta website, there's a little area for I need help now, and it gives a lot of mental health resources.
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0: Husker Du on the History of Punk. Thanks so much for tuning in to CJSR. I'm Rylan. Happy Monday. And that Husker Du song was off of New Day Rising. It's a song called Books about UFOs. And we might talk a bit about some books later on in the show. Just building a bit of suspense. Before that was Sun Glaciers from Calgary. So, yeah, I think maybe that's the weather they can get in Calgary. You can have sun and glaciers. I don't know how it works, but that's off the new album, Spiritual Content, with the song Eye to Eye. Great new music from them. And before that was The Jam off of The Gift with the song We've Only Just Started. And at the top of the show and the top of the set was, I think, the first time we've played this band on the History of Punk, Coxbar, with the song Working off of Shock Troops. And that goes out to everyone except the billionaires, trillionaires. I don't know, we could let you in maybe if you're a millionaire. We'll have to talk about it, but just come in to the station and we can chat about... Well, you'll find out. It'll be great. And if you'd like to text in, as always, please pick up your phone. And if it's not a rotary one, I think this will work. But just hit the number 780-492-2577 and send us a text. Tell us what's new in your world and what you think of this big special announcement that's about to come up on the show right now. I have in the studio our station manager, Sarah, who has... It's a big, big announcement, right?
1: It's pretty big. Pretty big. It's the biggest. Yeah, so this is I'm here to announce the announcement. I'd love to hear from anybody that wants to text in right now at 780-492-2577. We'd love to hear from folks. But one specific person we're going to hear from right now is the brand spanking new news director. And that is none other. Is the suspense killing you right now? It's hard for you to...
2: It's good. It's good. It's like a bit of a cardio workout for sure. Just being calm and chill. But that's what Miles told me last week. He said, be calm, do less, be chill.
1: Yeah, this is Asad. And I love how you explain how to say your name.
2: This is Asad. It's like a soap sud. Asad rhymes with thud. And if you've tuned into international news, like the former president of Syria, but one S and no relation.
1: Noted. That is our brand new news director. You've been on the books. You've been in the station for 1 week completely, 7 days. So welcome. We're so excited to welcome you. I would like to say that you're from Ontario, but you're kind of from everywhere, man. How do you explain where you're from?
2: Yeah, I often say, well, I don't say this often enough, but I'm a Rhodes scholar and that I've spent a lot of time on the road. And I like unpaved roads also.
1: On your bike, too?
2: On my bike, yes. The first time I cycled into Alberta was on my bicycle. I took the Crow's Nest Highway in 2013, right after the Alberta floods. And I just loved this place. I, grew up in an oil and gas family. And there's always been this affinity with Alberta. And then as I learned more about Alberta, as I unpacked my own, as I became more of a punk, and realized that, the different layers at play, I feel like my love for Alberta has only deepened as I've learned more about this place and its peoples and its non-peoples. Back to you, Ryland, or Hoyles.
0: Welcome. Welcome, and Sarah, thank you for that special announcement introduction.
1: Well, I'm pleased to be on the show. This show kicks serious ass, so I love it. It makes total sense to have us on the show because, one of your favorite words is menace, and that is what CJSR seeks and strives to be, is a total and complete menace, challenging the status quo. So it's poetry, really, that it's on the History of Punk. So, take it away, Rylan.
0: And I thought this would be a great opportunity to welcome you and also maybe have our listeners be able to share some of their favorite punk songs with you or favorite things about the beautiful Beaver Hills that can help you ease in and feel even more welcome. So, please, folks, if you have any songs or suggestions on

0: fun things to do around these parts. Maybe some good bicycle trails. Text in at 780-492-2577. And please let us know. And yeah, so if you have any questions for our listeners too, feel free to throw them out.
1: Sure. No, let's begin with the music, and then, you know, maybe we can hold some silence and the questions will arrive.
0: Awesome. I like that. So the first band, I've queued up some local musicians, some local punk musicians that I think serve as a good way of introducing people to the vibe of the city and the punk community. And this first band, this is, I mean, a few of the songs I've queued up today are ones that I've played on repeat on the station from time to time. This is one of my favorite songs, and it's about it's still the latest wave of gentrification in the city, which is based around the public funding of the downtown ice hockey rink and event center, Rogers Place. And it opened in September 2016. The city of Edmonton took out a loan of $613.7 million
2: Shame.
0: To build it.
1: Shame.
0: The billionaire owner who inherited his dad's pharmaceutical company, Daryl Cates, he gets every cent of revenue from the center for the next 35 years.
2: Shame.
0: Into the 2050s.
1: Embarrassing.
0: And there's been a series of later waves of public funding to build like additional parts of the so-called Ice District. So while all this was starting to happen, around ground broke on the arena in 2014, the arena deal between the city of Edmonton and the Cates Group was signed in 2013, and then, as I mentioned, it opened in 2016. There were the punks that were thankfully very critically engaged with what was happening and taking energetic action through their music on this. And this band, actually, our music librarian is in this band, Lachodrome, and it's no longer, unfortunately, but they wrote a song about what was happening at the time, and this song is not called Ice District, it is called Shit District, here on the History of Punk.
2: Appropriate.

0: Faith Healer, you're on the History of Punk. Thanks so much for tuning in. That Faith Healer song, I've played Light of Loving a lot on this show, but I found a loophole. I found a live version. So that was actually the first time that particular song has been played on the air. Before that was Energetic Action off of Becoming with the song Laura Riding on the Bus. And the song at the top of that set, introducing some Edmonton bands to CJSR's brand new news director, Asad. That was Lacho Drum off of Don't Measure, Cut Yourself with the song Shit District. And so songs from the beautiful Beaver Hills and about, especially in the case of Shit District, about the gentrification process going on around the publicly funded professional sports team, the Oilers, and what they're doing downtown. Asad, I see you have a book out.
1: Yeah, so I have a few books out here. I've just been building, you know, my lease doesn't start till next month. And I don't know, I mean, just thinking about the sense of belonging and housing security, you know, Ryland and I met up this weekend, happenstance, because CJSR was tabling at the 40th anniversary of ECHO. Mm-hmm. You know, all about coalitions and housing and, yeah. And, you know, the book that I'm holding that I flipped open is by Harsha Walia, Undoing Border Imperialism. And it opens with this poem, which, if you don't mind, maybe I'll read the snippet that it opens with.
0: Please.
1: And it's Imagine the Angels of Bread by Martin Espada, which, to counter some of the, you know, trillionary chat we've had, I think this is a poem I think about a lot. This is the year that those who swim the border's undertow and shiver in boxcars are greeted with trumpets and drums at the first railroad crossing on the other side. This is the year that the hands pulling tomatoes from the vine uproot the deed to the earth that sprouts the vine. The hands canning tomatoes are named in the will that owns the bedlam of the cannery. This is the year that the eyes stinging from the poison that purifies toilets awaken at last to the sight of a rooster loud hillside. Cue rooster noises. Pilgrimage of immigrant birth. The cue rooster noises was me. Pilgrimage of immigrant birth. This is the year that cockroaches become extinct, that no doctor finds a roach embedded in the ear of an infant. This is the year that the food stamps of adolescent mothers are auctioned like gold doubloons, and no coin is given to buy machetes for the next bouquet of severed heads in coffee plantation country. It's just this beautiful poem about, you know, the tenants, you know, taking back. Yeah, thank you so much. So, yeah, Ryland, I just wanted to read this, and we just got a quick note, you know, from a listener who happens to be our station manager, who said, Harsha Walia featured on Brains on Campus, which is a segment we have on at CJSR, in which we feature different talks and lectures which take place on campus. And it's available as a podcast now. You can go to cjsr.com, I think, on-demand tab, and find Brains on Campus, and listen to Harsha Walia there. So that's what I flipped open real quick, Ryland.
0: Incredible, and thank you for sharing that. And I think it's a good reminder the way that, well, punk, for instance, can recenter or reposition the voice of people that are often not heard, rather than, I mean, talking about people with all those zeros behind a one in their bank account or whatever. And riffing off you mentioning that we were at the 40th anniversary to commemorate the Edmonton Coalition on Housing and Homelessness event over the weekend. Another Edmonton musician, Zatica, performed there and also had some incredible words that I hope resonated with some of the politicians, especially, that were in the room. And so I thought, yeah, I would play one of the songs we heard at the event on Saturday by Zatica. This is the song off of the Half the Pain is Half the Work EP. This is the song I Recognize You on the History of Punk.

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1: Hey, what's up? Talking Pigeon here. I'm sure that got your attention. I, of course, bring a message, as most birds do. Let me just read from this poster here. The Pigeon Lake Music Festival. At a lake that they named after me, specifically. July 31st to August 2nd. Oh yeah, and the concert series. August 27th to the 30th. But of course, none of these things are possible without volunteers. They get complimentary camping and they feed you. At my lake! I can't believe it!

0: I'm Rylan. I am joined by a very special guest today, CJSR's new news director, Asud. And yeah, Real Sickies, one of the local bands I wanted you to hear. Just a great group of wonderful guys, lovely humans, and they make incredible music. Very biased, but you'll have to see for yourself next time they play. And another band just like that was before the Real Sickies, called Homefront, off of their newest release, Games of Power. That was the song Faded State. And the top of that set was Zatica. And we actually, you got to hear that song live that we just heard. I Recognize You, off of the Half the Pain is Half the Work EP. And Zatica performed that with one of the Murder Hornets live at the Edmonton Coalition on Housing and Homelessness's 40th anniversary, commemorating 40 years of declining settler state support for, housing, for instance, and how everything's just been going into market profits, and at the cost of of lives. And we actually had a text in from John, who said, yes, we've got to do something about the wild wealth inequality, both nationally and globally. And John also said, thrilled to see all the news and spoken word content CGSR has been producing this year. And there's so much more to come. I'm so excited. If you've just tuned in, Asud's been selecting some important readings to share. And what's your next one?
1: So, you know, I'll preface this next one by saying, you know, we heard, one of the tracks at the Echo's 40th anniversary, and, Garnet there reminded me of an old show that CJSR used to host in partnership with Echo, and one of the people at the gathering at the Edmonton Community Center, Central Hall, that was the venue.
0: Alberta Avenue,
1: thank you.
0: Community Hall.
1: That's a good segue. Anytime, you know, feedback is a love language as a news director. If it's not a question of, like, if we make mistakes, it's when we make mistakes. We're overworked, we're underpaid. We have a living wage now, so that's good, that's great. But if we're ever making mistakes, you know, you can text me, you can call me, you can email me, and I will respond with as much grace as possible, which is, this book is that I'm holding was published by Coach House Press. It's called Encampment. It's by Maggie Hilwig. And the tagline is Resistance, Grace, and an Unhoused Community. But speaking of grace and, you know, the event where we met, Karen Unland was there, and, you know, Taproot Edmonton, big fan of them. They just won a Canadian Journalism Foundation Award this past week for their coverage of the Edmonton municipal elections, and it was just a treat to meet her. I know there were other folks involved, so I'm just going to read quickly from this book, and it's kind of the opening chapter. So, Encampment, Maggie Hilwig. I'm writing this because I want you to understand my world, the world I live in, and the world I live alongside. I have been an Anglican priest since 2012. I have been the priest at St. Stephen in the Fields in Kensington Market in Toronto since 2013. We have had, I guess somewhat famously, an encampment in our churchyard since about the spring of 2022. Although there was no single clear point when it began, and it is tied up with events and choices going back for years, and is perhaps ultimately the responsibility of the poet and theologian Rowan Williams, who was once the Archbishop of Canterbury. I'm writing this because I want you to understand that this is a world of real people who struggle and are kind, who are often special and beautiful in ways that most of our society cannot and does not try to understand. I want you to understand that I have felt safer here than in most other places, hard as it is, has sometimes been. It is a different world, and why I am easy with this world is hard to pin down, because it is honest, and most people are not honest, because I have waged my own lifelong battles with depression, anxiety, OCD, probably undiagnosed autism, and because, And I'm writing this because I do not have much optimism about what is coming in our society, in our world. We're standing at the edge of catastrophic climate breakdown and the fall of a long empire and all the collateral damage which is the fall which the fall of an empire brings. Nothing stable is going to last, and the only way that we, the small and the ordinary, might survive in any decent

0: people who have been trying to look after each other in very hard times, and some of the ways in which we have been changed.
1: Thank you. That really, I think, no, it's not locally a story. It really is. It reflects a lot of the ways people take care of each other here too.
0: Absolutely. And, you know, Catherine Hernandez, who wrote Scarborough, one of my favorite places in the world, says, you know, there are certain stories that are so specific that they're universal. So, you know, in reading those, you can swap out the locations, but it could be any other denomination of church or faith or someone who doesn't swear by organized religion even, who could be writing those words. And ultimately it comes down to incomplete, flawed, take care of each other.
1: Yeah, exactly.
0: Yeah.
1: Thanks so much for sharing that. And as we wind into the end of the show, we're going to play a song related to what you just shared. But before that, is there anything you would like listeners to know about you?
0: Yes, I have a phone number, which is for work. So feel free to text me, and you'll hear this number perhaps a few times. You can reach me at news@cjsr.com or 825-343-4621.
1: Awesome. And the door to the station is open. So if you're on campus here, please come downstairs to in the Student Union building and come in and say hello.
0: Thanks so much for having me, Ryland.
1: Yes. Welcome. Welcome. So glad you're here.
0: Samesies.
1: And we're going to finish off the show with a song by Cassia Hardy. Cassia's latest release is, well, really about relationships. The album's called In Relation, and it's a beautiful, beautiful album. And it has songs about a pub that was really a center of community called The Empress, that's no longer, but a new iteration called Southbound Brewing is a little bit south of that place. But the song I'm going to play today to finish off the show is called Two Houses. And again, tying into the reading about encampments and about evictions and just how, yeah, it's just so important that we just consistently and persistently just keep taking care of each other. So thanks for joining us, Asad. And
0: anytime.
1: Great, great. Please, we will take you up on that. Brittany will be back next week. And thank you all for listening. And yeah, just sending lots of love from the station to you all listening. And take good care. Here's Cassia Hardy with Two Houses on the History of Punk.

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1: June is Indigenous History Month. Do you know the Indigenous name of where you live? Let's hear from Edna Elias. Elias is from Kugluktuk, Nunavut.
2: Anangnak. Anangnak is Inuktun for breath of life or spirit. Between 1950 and 1960, a tuberculosis epidemic ravaged the Inuit after it was brought to the Arctic. Many were flown into Edmonton and treated at medical facilities built specifically for Indigenous peoples. It was in those hospitals where many faced prejudiced medical attention, including shock treatments, experiments, and sterilization. Adults, children, and babies were separated from their families and on average spent 2.5 years living in these hospitals. Many people died and were never reunited with their families. Even in death, many were buried in unmarked graves and their families were never notified. Tuberculosis took the breath and spirit of many who were brought to the Charles Council Indian Hospital, which is located in the ward. Anangnak is Inuktun for breath of life or spirit. The name was given to honor those who never made it home.
1: We're grateful to Pipiguan, Pitaguan, and the City of Edmonton for permission to use these ward naming videos. Learn more at edmonton.ca.

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It's Joe Shedad from DOA. 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
1: Get excited by the sight of blood. 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

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New York City death rockers Bambara. Feminist hardcore from Baltimore, War on Women. Canadian alt country from the deep dark woods. If I stay here, my darling, I don't know if I'll make it. And rare performances from local legends The Wet Secrets and Calvin Love. This year's festival is entirely all ages, including a free block party with 2 days of live music and wrestling. 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

I didn't want to be a spectator. I wanted to be involved. There's sort of one chance. You gotta go do it. You gotta just jump in. That's a place to be in. Maybe it'll get hurt. It's been hurt before. It'll be hurt again. Go for it. Go nuts.

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1: Ladies and gentlemen, notice the captain has turned on the no smoking sign. Please be seated and fasten your seatbelts. We're approaching home. This is flight number 77. Thanks for flying on Solomonic. Hope you enjoyed your flight home.

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You're listening to What Do We Know on CJSR 88.5 FM on Treaty 6 around the world at cjsr.com. It's June 15th. It's the middle of June. I guess it's kind of the middle of the year. It's gone by quickly. And it's the last day, I believe, that me, Brian, is here alone. This is a music radio show hosted by Brian and Patrick. We're both music professors here at the University of Alberta, and we do music, we play music around a theme. So this is the third, I think, show in a row that I've been here alone. Patrick's been away, but we're both back next week. But we're going to have some fun today. I'll talk a little bit about our theme momentarily. We'll get going with our first set of music in about 30 seconds or so.

Welcome back. You're listening to What Do We Know on CJSR 88.5 FM. And in that first set, we heard some music that is about lightning or electricity. That's our theme today. We'll see where it takes us. We got a quite a wide-ranging set today, a fun set. A lot to play. I'll try not to talk too much. We began with a classic. That was Howl and Wolf with Smokestack Lightning. I couldn't not play that if we're doing lightning. We'll do a couple of those sort of classic electrified kind of, you know, tense tracks that were born as people were starting to figure things out with regards to electricity and recording and that sort of thing. That was coming from a collection of RPM and Chess singles, though it would be on a number of albums and collections. We then went to something that's about a year old now. That was Tebby and the Heavy and the track I'm on Fire off of Heavy Afternoon. I wanted to get to that last week. Last week we were playing newish Canadian music of about a year or so old, although a lot of it was more recent than that. Didn't quite get there, and I thought this idea of fire, electricity, something that is controlled or uncontrollable, I figured that we could work it in there. Sometimes when people are describing electricity or lightning, themes of flames or fire or flares are often used. It works. Then we heard something from Devours. That was Lightning at Your Funeral. And I've been drawn to this theme. It's the summertime. Classes are out. There's a lot of people taking graduation photos today. Happy graduation if you're somebody listening who has or is or about to graduate. It's always a nice time of year seeing everybody happy, taking photos, commemorating this milestone. But in this May, June month, it's nice to catch up on some reading. I've joined a couple reading groups with different friends and colleagues around the world, and it's a nice way to stay accountable and maybe read some stuff outside of your normal kind of wheelhouse, if you will. And a few of us have been reading this book by Albert Boehm, A Social History of Modern Art, Volume 1, Art in an Age of Revolution, 1750 to 1800, kind of around thinking about art kind of pre-French Revolution, American Revolution. And it's really interesting for thinking through the ways that, like, ideology and the wills of patrons come through visual art, thinking about, you know, what is actually represented and reflected and how people make sense of the world via visual art at this particular time. And towards the end of the book, there's a lot of discussion of electricity as something that is showing up in paintings. It's a light source. It's, you know, in some cases, unnerving. It's also a time when people are starting to look to science and technology as a way of making sense of the world, and this starts to come through in paintings, and paintings also anticipating things to come, political turmoil and this sort of thing, and outer space and the world and lightning and electricity are very much wrapped up in this moment, even though we're about 100 years or so before things like the radio and the telephone and what have you. But it's been on my mind, and I thought, you know, there's interesting parallels there to music, what music is able to represent and reflect, and the sounds you can hear at a given time, you know, what

that is acceptable, what isn't, how does the technology of the day shape what we hear. So that led us to the playlist. Not all the songs today are going to tap into those themes, but some will. And it's just a fun way of organizing music for today. But like I said, I got a lot I want to play, so I'm going to keep going with it. We're going to turn to something now from Jerusalem in My Heart. It's not a title that really communicates our theme today, but I think there's some things happening sonically that fit well enough to justify inclusion on this Monday's playlist. So let's see where that takes us.

0: Edmonton's premier indie festival returns. The fifth annual Purple City is taking over downtown September 11th through 13th, featuring over 100 bands across 8 stages, including headliners garage rock queen Shannon Shaw from Shannon and the Clams. Netherlands-based post-punk's Iguana Death Cult. 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Iconic Canadian multidisciplinary artist Suk Yin Lee. New York City death rockers Bambara. Feminist hardcore from Baltimore, War on Women. Canadian alt country from the deep dark woods. If I stay here, my darling, I don't know if I'm made. And rare performances from local legends The Wet Secrets and Calvin Love. 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
3: 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We're doing the theme of electricity today. In that set, we began with something from Jerusalem in My Heart. That was a granular bazook off of If He Dies, comma, if. We then heard something from Lightning Dust out of Vancouver, a little spin-off of Black Mountain. That was Different War off their album Nostalgia Killer, which I think came out in 2023-ish. And then we heard something from Nala Sinifro. That was Space 4 off of Space 1.8. And going back to Jerusalem in my heart, of course, members there owning or being heavily involved with Hotel Two Tango out of Montreal, and an album we've played a fair bit from this year, Laughter in My Summer by Beverly Glenn Copeland. And Elizabeth Glenn Copeland has a few tracks that feature that very studio, and I'm using that to segue into the Polaris Long List that came out just after our show last week. We were playing new Canadian music, and a lot of albums we featured last week ended up on this very list, including Laughter in the Summer. But there's a lot of What Do We Know favorites on there. The new one from Charlotte Cornfield, we got Homefront, we've got Aura Kogan, we've got all sorts of bands, artists, albums. You can check that out on the PolarisPrize.ca website, and the shortlist should be coming out soon on July 9th. So we'll get that list of 10 albums. Before then, you know, we'll probably play some stuff from the long list. It's always a good time to sort of check in, you know, remind yourself of things that have come out from artists working in Canada over the last year or so. This is going back to about, I think the springtime's the cutoff, late May, if I'm not mistaken. Lots of good stuff, as always, featured on that list. We're going to get to at least one artist off that list a little later on today's Electricity show. We're going to keep going. We're going to get into some noisy stuff in the next set. Something a little more recent, something quite a bit older, something sort of in between. But lots of electricity, lots of noise coming down the pipeline. We're going to jump to a 2026 release. This is a split. We're going to hear something from the Lightning Bolt side of the split, an album titled The Horizon Spirals, The Horizon Viral. Here is a track called Headless Horsefolk.

Welcome back. You are tuned into What Do We Know on CJSR 88.5 FM. Coming up to the end of our first hour of this show dedicated to electricity in multiple ways. We're keeping it open enough so that we don't get too narrow in our scope. But in that set, we heard a lot of noise, a lot of white hot electricity, if you will, beginning with Lightning Bolt, a pick that works in multiple ways, I guess the very name of the group, Lightning Bolt, but also digging into the aforementioned emphasis on noise. That was Headless Horsefolk off of a new split called The Horizon Spirals, The Horizon Viral, a 2026 release. Then we went back to 1970. We heard something recorded at Fillmore East. Of course, that was Jimi Hendrix with Power of Love, Power to Love off of band, as part of the Band of Gypsies album project, late in Hendrix's career, getting more experimental and electric, building a studio even called Electric Lady Studios to pursue such creative interests, often tied to the electrification of sound. Only got to spend a little bit of time in the studio, though, before passing away quite young, as we know. But a studio that has recorded all sorts of bands and artists, including Taylor Swift recently, but even going back to folks like Lou Reed, Rolling Stones, Blondie, Gene Simmons, etc., etc. Tons and tons of people. This is in New York City, home of the Knicks, who just won the big NBA championship. We ended with Husker Du and The Girl Who Lives on Heaven Hill off of New Day Rising, a song that has a very, very, very distorted guitar, almost like to the max. That's why I chose that. Keeping it simple. We're going to do a couple more songs. I'm looking at this next set here and not entirely certain as to how all these songs fit with the theme. I'll maybe refresh myself as we go. The first one, though, I wanted to play something to do with the sending of sound. It's a classic by Joy Division. It's Transmission. I think I was also thinking with that last pick, The Girl Who Lives on Heaven Hill, thinking about hills, and I believe this is in reference to some sort of distillery, and we're thinking about the drinking problems of members of the band. But I was also thinking about hills and signals, and they're referencing this light in the album, or in that particular song, but also the significance of hills and sending of signals in the early days of radio as people tried to send sound great distances. So that kind of leads us into Transmission by Joy Division by virtue of that connection. The next two songs in this set, I'm going to have to refresh myself, but it doesn't really matter. We're here to play some music. That's what we're doing. If it fits the theme, if it doesn't, it doesn't. That's okay.

Welcome back. You are tuned into What Do We Know on CJSR 88.5 FM, a music radio show hosted by two music professors at the University of Alberta. And we play music around a theme. And today's theme is electricity, a theme that has brought forth a couple songs with electricity in the title, a couple with lightning in the title. This last set was maybe a little bit further from the core of the theme, but that's what makes it interesting to me, at least, hopefully to you as well. We began with Transmission from Joy Division, something there about the radio sending signals, these sorts of things. I'm going to return to radio in just a moment. We then heard something from Dilly Dally, that was Morning Light. I believe that was the last single, not signal, well, I guess a bit of both, but single the group released upon their demise, their breaking up. There's something there about light that we can work into the theme, but also I really like, especially towards the end there, the voice becomes kind of staticky. We're sort of getting this effect of a microphone unable to deal with the noise of the voice. And, you know, I think there's a nice effective thing going on there as the song reaches its climax. We then heard Cerdo by Pallada. And I like this one because it has, I was sort of like refreshing myself as we listened along to that set. And picked this one because it has that kind of electric pulse as its rhythmic backbone. It reminds me of early video game music where sort of the overall soundtrack is just this pulsing sound that maybe mimics a heart rate to some extent and increases as things become a little bit more chaotic in the video game context. I said I'd come back to radio. One thing that might be interesting to CJSR listeners, and I'll share more about this as I go through things and make sense of things over the next little while, but I got to spend a day last week going through the collection of CJSR archives at the University of Alberta Archives. I've done this with CKUA in the past and haven't done it with CJSR, and wanted to take a look at some stuff that I want to put in conversation with a box of papers I got not too long ago from around 1975 when campus radio more broadly was licensed, and I haven't gotten into that very box yet. It came to me via a former, I don't know if they call it a president or head or chair of the NCRA, who passed this box on to me. And I believe all these materials have been digitized, but these are the printed material copies. So I'm looking forward to doing that, but I was looking through some CJSR stuff. And one thing that was really striking to me is somebody who moved to Edmonton and came to the University of Alberta about 10 years ago, or just seeing the reflection of campus life in the 80s and things that were happening and going on, and just the range of stuff that was in, you know, different buildings, particularly things like the Student Union building, Hub Mall, you know, pointing, seeing all these ads for record stores that were advertising like new reggae releases, and the different connections and ties between people trying to get a radio station going and all these different outlets and places on campus. And to go through all the old play logs was really interesting too. A lot of folk music and a lot of, like, you know, early CanCon stuff, and a lot of artists that I haven't heard of before, and things becoming a little bit more varied and diversified as we're kind of getting into the 1980s. But one thing that I thought was funny is there were these advertisements for, I don't know if it was a lecture or a film, it was taking place at the Student Union Theater, which is probably what the Meyer Horowitz Theater is now, but also at the University of Calgary at McEwen Hall Ballroom. And this probably would have been in the early 80s, late 70s, and people were doing a history of the Beatles at this time, and it was kind of packaged as this nostalgic, like, retroactive look back at the Beatles' career. And I've been writing this, or working on this article about Get Back, the docuseries, and the way it kind of, like, serves to recycle and recirculate the Beatles catalog, and the role of these kind of, like,
concert films or biopics or other things with regards to like taking music from the past and keeping them in the present. But it was interesting to see, 10 years out, 15 years out, whatever, the same thing was still happening at that very moment too, that the kind of career packaging of the Beatles and these sort of like retrospective accounts of that history was a big draw at that point too. And not a lot of has changed in that respect, but over the next little while I look forward to going through a lot of those program logs and that material, and if there's an interesting tidbits, we'll be sure to share them on this show. But let's keep going. I think I ran down everybody we just played. We're gonna go to something about Electric Dreams here, and then maybe something from the world of Italo disco, and we'll see where we go after that.

Welcome back to our electricity show here on What Do We Know, which is coming to you via CJSR, either on the radio at 88.5 FM or streaming online at cjsr.com. We began that set with something from Philip Oakley.

Giorgio Moroder. That was Together in Electric Dreams. We then heard Spacer Woman by Charlie and ended it with something electric. That was Electric Powwow Drum from the Hallucination. I'm going to keep going. It's 4:30. We got about half hour left. Lots of stuff I still want to play. We're going to go a little ways back in time again here to some electric stuff. We're going to hear some Electric Dylan with the Electric The Band. We'll hear something actually going back to Elvis, working with Sam Phillips and figuring it out, the world of recording and the world of reverb. And then we're going to end with something pretty new that just came out on Friday, if I'm not mistaken. An album that's got a fair bit of buzz going at the moment. So we're going to jump back in time a little bit and then bring it on back to something that's fresh, something very, very, very, very new.

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3: 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So let's try to keep it quick here. We began that set with something off of the Basement Tapes, which is the band featuring Bob Dylan, or vice versa, depending on how you want to look at it. That was Long Distance Operator. It fits with our theme in a few different ways. We then heard Elvis Presley with Blue Moon of Kentucky, a song done by, you know, lots of different people. But here we have a nice example of Sam Phillips in the studio with that reverb-y, that slapback delay echo. Something that RCA Records tried to or wanted to reproduce with Elvis's first singles after moving away from working with Sam Phillips. And as the story goes, Sam Phillips wanted nothing to do with helping them achieve that same effect, although they, you know, achieved it to some extent, kind of a major label version of what we just heard. And then we ended with something new from Horse Lords. That's the album Demand to Be Taken to Heaven Alive! Exclamation mark. And that was First Galactic Utopia, a group that uses a lot of electronics in their sound and a lot of energy sort of sparking together, which fits our theme, I think. Speaking of studios, though, and electricity and experimentation, my mind is going to dub into reggae, so we need to get a set of some dub and reggae in today, and that's what we're going to do. We're going to begin with a track that fits our theme by virtue of its name. This is Lightning Flash by Pablo All-Stars.

Welcome back. We're coming up to the end here of What Do We Know on this very Monday, June 15th. We just heard something from Pablo All-Stars that was Lightning Flash into King Tubby with Isolation Dub. We've got about just over 6 minutes here. I'm going to try to end this off with about 6 minutes of music. We're going to hear something short by Daniel Romano called Electricity's Allergic to You. And then we're going to jump over to something from an album off of the aforementioned Polaris Prize long list. That's called Something We All Got by Cootie Catcher. And that track is going to be Quarter Note Rock. It's one of those songs where there's something in there that I found fits with our theme today, but in this very moment, I can't remember exactly what it is, but as we hear it, hopefully it's teased out. I think that'll be it for us today. Patrick and I will both be here next Monday, if I'm not mistaken. Thanks for listening, and we'll catch you next Monday.

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0: years.
1: That's Kashif Akram of the Belfast Islamic Center. Patrick, you know him well.
2: Yes, and unfortunately, the Islamic Center has been the target of repeated attacks over recent years, including last year, an attempted firebomb attack into the building itself. The Muslim community in Belfast